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Have some fun and live your life. 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

0: 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I can't see it, but I can feel it.
1: Cidade Love é pra você ouvir.